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Fuck, where is he? 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I wear a pretty shirt, yeah, that's what I wear. I fix myself and say, well, never mind. I'm just spent, I'm not unkind. Sure, I was born with a purpose. I was born to be nervous. I always hurry and I always spin. Then me and the cabman, yeah, we're living a life of sin. Then I am all teeth, no face. I'm fine. I just have no energy.

0: choose. Club Sandwich.
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2: This is Kill Survival. You are.